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0: The Cure 87, סתם ככה.
1: Laughing like Fran Drescher when under pressure. That's how you stop the 100-foot wave from trying to crush you. Get my usher on sideways, slide out of drama. My genre is the quality product of interest. God as my witness, when nobody else saw the shit, I stared out into the world, it's my TV audience. Morning, gray day, through the shutter, sunlight gleamed on Red Fox, Angeline, Pink Panther, Mr. T. Looking around the room when I wake up, the things I see. Mars Simpson, Little Kim in Eagle spread position. N.W.A. when they had Arabian Prince with them whipping up beats like Joe with the Jackson 5. Y'all said it's facts, but them facts could be actually lies. Jesse said keep the hope, the hope, but I'ma keep the spirit alive and the fire burning inside that can scorch your whole little hide. The art is a ritual passed down from the original habitual line steppers know how shit could go.

0: probably just said no.
1: No, no, no, no, uh-huh. No.
0: If I wasn't feeling it, I probably just said no. No,
1: no, no, no, no, no.
0: Yo. So let's grow and try not to take everything so personal. When Ragu was beefing with Prego on who had the best sauce, I was like, man, fuck both of y'all. Detergent

0: small pond, get caught up and carry on. 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That's what I would do if I was you. We was just amused when we saw how y'all move. Too many toys everywhere, like my daughter's room. 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
1: Ragu and Prego מתוך פרדי, אלבום חדש מאוד מעניין לראפר אמריקאי בשם The Korea Town Oddity. Ragu and Prego.
2: כשראיתי התחלתי איתה לכתוב, ראיתי את האמת, ראיתי מלא מה...